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2: Police Scotland's launching a new advert aimed at tackling violence against women and girls. The That Guy initiative encourages men to be positive role models and challenges harmful attitudes spread online by so-called manosphere influencers.
3: So-called alphas telling them that women don't deserve respect.
4: That you can say or do whatever you want to them.
3: And if we stay silent when they repeat that in front of us,
4: what does that teach them?
2: Officers say violence against women and girls remains a national emergency, with around 200 incidents reported every day across Scotland. Police in Aberdeen admit staffing pressures are limiting their ability to respond immediately to reports of shoplifting. Speaking at a recent Rosemount and Mile End Community Council meeting, a police sergeant said they often have to prioritise emergencies and other incidents over retail theft. Police say incidents should still be reported as information helps identify repeat offenders and build cases against those responsible. The Scottish Greens are urging ministers to move quickly on plans to decriminalise abortion in Scotland. As today marks Safe Abortion Day, the party is calling on the Scottish Government to launch a promised consultation on reforming abortion laws following recommendations from an expert review published last year. Greens health spokesperson Kayleigh Kinross O'Neill says abortion is a fundamental healthcare right and argues current laws are outdated.
5: The antiquated two-doctor rule has to end to ensure that people do not have to give a reason for why they are seeking abortion care. It is something that no one should have to justify, and scrapping it will help to remove the stigma around abortion.
2: Now, we knew a social media ban for under-16s was coming. Now we know when. Children's use of the apps will be restricted from March, something Culture Secretary Lisa Nandy insists will be an amazing force for good. And tickets for next year's Oasis tour have sold out. The band's 42 live shows will take them across Scotland, England, Germany, Spain, the Netherlands, France, Italy, the US and Ireland.
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2: There's a chance of the odd shower across Aberdeenshire first thing, but it'll be mostly dry otherwise, with some sunny spells and highs of 16 degrees. I'm Alison Chalmers. 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
2: A new Police Scotland advert urging men to help tackle what officers describe as a national emergency of violence against women and girls. The That Guy campaign focuses on the influence of online content and social media personalities on young men and boys. Police say harmful attitudes towards women can become normalised online and are encouraging positive conversations about respect and healthy relationships.
3: None of us are perfect.
4: But you don't need to be to show boys what a good man looks like.
2: Police in Aberdeen say staffing pressures mean officers can't always respond immediately to reports of shoplifting. It comes following a recent Rosemount and Mile End Community Council meeting in which residents described witnessing increasingly brazen thefts, leaving shoppers feeling intimidated and unsafe. Speaking at the meeting, a police sergeant said emergencies and other high-priority incidents often take precedence, but stressed all retail crime should still be reported. On Safe Abortion Day, the Scottish Greens have renewed calls for abortion to be decriminalised in Scotland. The party wants the Scottish Government to bring forward a consultation on reforms recommended by an expert panel last year. Greens health spokesperson, Kayleigh Kinross O'Neill, says abortion's a fundamental healthcare right and argues the current legal framework should be updated as a matter of urgency.
5: In modern Scotland, there should be no criminal offences for anyone ending their own pregnancy. It is outrageous that they still exist. It is beyond time that the Scottish Government get to grips with this.
2: We now know the social media ban for under-16s will come into force in March. Previously, spring had been earmarked, but the Culture Secretary confirmed the date at the Labour Party conference. When it was announced, not all charities and campaigners welcomed the blanket ban, with some questioning its enforcement. And Madonna was the big winner at this year's MTV Video Music Awards, taking home 7, including Artist of the Year. Taylor Swift also saw success to become the most decorated performer in the awards history. Meanwhile, there were tributes to Dolly Parton and George Michael.
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2: There's the chance of the odd shower across Aberdeenshire first thing, but it'll be mostly dry otherwise, with some sunny spells and highs of 16 degrees. I'm Alison Chalmers. 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
2: Police Scotland's launching a new advert aimed at tackling violence against women and girls. The That Guy initiative encourages men to be positive role models and challenges harmful attitudes spread online by so-called manosphere influencers.
3: So-called alphas telling them that women don't deserve respect.
4: That you can say or do whatever you want to them.
3: And if we stay silent when they repeat that in front of us,
4: what does that teach them?
2: Officers say violence against women and girls remains a national emergency, with around 200 incidents reported every day across Scotland. Police in Aberdeen admit staffing pressures are limiting their ability to respond immediately to reports of shoplifting. Speaking at a recent Rosemount and Mile End Community Council meeting, a police sergeant said they often have to prioritise emergencies and other incidents over retail theft. Police say incidents should still be reported as information helps identify repeat offenders and build cases against those responsible. The Scottish Greens are urging ministers to move quickly on plans to decriminalise abortion in Scotland. As today marks Safe Abortion Day, the party is calling on the Scottish Government to launch a promised consultation on reforming abortion laws, following recommendations from an expert review published last year. Greens health spokesperson Kayleigh Kinross-O'Neill says abortion is a fundamental healthcare right and argues current laws are outdated.
5: The antiquated two-doctor rule has to end to ensure that people do not have to give a reason for why they are seeking abortion care. It is something that no one should have to justify, and scrapping it will help to remove the stigma around abortion.
2: Now, we knew a social media ban for under-16s was coming. Now we know when. Children's use of the apps will be restricted from March, something Culture Secretary Lisa Nandy insists will be an amazing force for good. And tickets for next year's Oasis tour have sold out. The band's 42 live shows will take them across Scotland, England, Germany, Spain, the Netherlands, France, Italy, the US and Ireland.
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2: There's the chance of the odd shower across Aberdeenshire first thing, but it'll be mostly dry otherwise, with some sunny spells and highs of 16 degrees. I'm Alison Chalmers. You're up to date on Original 106.
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7: And now, the weather.
8: Outside, gloomy skies, a persistent drizzle, and a chilly wind blowing from the west, north, east, and south.
9: But inside, temperatures of toasty warm, with a high chance of plush rugs, soft lighting, and snuggly throws. 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
2: A new Police Scotland advert's urging men to help tackle what officers describe as a national emergency of violence against women and girls. The That Guy campaign focuses on the influence of online content and social media personalities on young men and boys. Police say harmful attitudes towards women can become normalised online and are encouraging positive conversations about respect and healthy relationships.
3: None of us are perfect.
4: But you don't need to be to show boys what a good man looks like.
2: Police in Aberdeen say staffing pressures mean officers can't always respond immediately to reports of shoplifting. It comes following a recent Rosemount and Mile End Community Council meeting in which residents described witnessing increasingly brazen thefts, leaving shoppers feeling intimidated and unsafe. Speaking at the meeting, a police sergeant said emergencies and other high-priority incidents often take precedence, but stressed all retail crime should still be reported. On Safe Abortion Day, the Scottish Greens have renewed calls for abortion to be decriminalised in Scotland. The party wants the Scottish Government to bring forward a consultation on reforms recommended by an expert panel last year. Greens health spokesperson, Kayleigh Kinross O'Neill, says abortion's a fundamental healthcare right and argues the current legal framework should be updated as a matter of urgency.
5: In modern Scotland, there should be no criminal offences for anyone ending their own pregnancy. It is outrageous that they still exist. It is beyond time that the Scottish Government get to grips with this.
2: We now know the social media ban for under-16s will come into force in March. Previously, spring had been earmarked, but the Culture Secretary confirmed the date at the Labour Party conference. When it was announced, not all charities and campaigners welcomed the blanket ban, with some questioning its enforcement. And Madonna was the big winner at this year's MTV Video Music Awards, taking home 7, including Artist of the Year. Taylor Swift also saw success to become the most decorated performer in the awards history. Meanwhile, there were tributes to Dolly Parton and George Michael.
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2: There's a chance of the odd shower across Aberdeenshire first thing, but it'll be mostly dry otherwise, with some sunny spells and highs of 16 degrees. I'm Alison Chalmers, you're up to date on Original 106.
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2: Police Scotland's launching a new advert targeting attitudes towards women among young men and boys. The latest That Guy campaign highlights concerns about the impact of online influencers and social media algorithms. Officers say around 200 reports of violence against women and girls are recorded every day in Scotland. Assistant Chief Constable Tim Mears says that can't be allowed to continue.
3: Violence against women and girls is a national threat, the same way that terrorism or organised crime is. Protecting women and girls in Scottish society is a number one priority for us, but we know that we can't achieve that on our own. What we require is a large cultural change in this country that makes this unacceptable.
2: The UK government's backing calls to revive struggling town centres across the North East. Scottish Secretary Douglas Alexander's praising the Press and Journal's Fresh Start campaign, which aims to bring empty shops back into use and boost local economies. He says vibrant high streets are the heartbeat of communities and is urging the Scottish government to match business rate support already being offered in England. Five men remain in police custody over a suspected bomb plot at a military base in Gloucestershire used by the US Air Force. It's understood in investigations considering possible Iranian links, Donald Trump's again suggested the arrests are part of a long-running investigation.
4: We know all about him and you'll be hearing about it very soon. We caught him.
2: Finally, experts have suggested puzzles may reduce memory and thinking problems linked to ageing. Researchers examined data from more than 11,500 people registered with GPs in Scotland, England and Wales.
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2: There's the chance of the odd shower across Aberdeenshire first thing, but it'll be mostly dry otherwise with some sunny spells and highs of 16 degrees. I'm Alison Chalmers, you're up to date on Original 106.
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3: 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But we don't just report the news, because our region deserves more than headlines. 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
2: Diesel selling at its highest price ever recorded. Forecourts are charging just shy of £2 a litre on average in the UK, a touch higher than the last high of June 2022. Fuel costs are up globally because of the impact of war in the Middle East. Police Scotland's launched a new advert targeting attitudes towards women among young men and boys. The latest That Guy campaign highlights concerns about the impact of online influencers and social media algorithms. Officers say around 200 reports of violence against women and girls are recorded every day in Scotland. Assistant Chief Constable Tim Mayers says that can't be allowed to continue.
3: Violence against women and girls is a national threat, the same way that terrorism or organised crime is. Protecting women and girls in Scottish society is a number one priority for us, but we know that we can't achieve that on our own. What we require is a large cultural change in this country that makes this unacceptable.
2: The UK government's backing calls to revive struggling town centres across the North East. Scottish Secretary Douglas Alexander is praising the Press and Journal's Fresh Start campaign, which aims to bring empty shops back into use and boost local economies. He says vibrant high streets are the heartbeat of communities and is urging the Scottish government to match business rate support already being offered to businesses in England. Finally, experts are suggesting puzzles may reduce memory and thinking problems linked to ageing. Researchers examined data from more than 11,500 people registered with GPs in Scotland, England and Wales.
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2: There's the chance of the odd shower across Aberdeenshire first thing, but it'll be mostly dry otherwise with some sunny spells and highs of 16 degrees. I'm Alison Chalmers. You're up to date on Original 106.
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2: Thousands of pounds worth of drugs have been found after a raid in Fraserburgh. More than £9,000 worth of diamorphine and cocaine were found in a police raid in North Street on Friday. A 33-year-old man and 36-year-old woman have been arrested and charged in connection with drug offences. Men are being urged to challenge harmful behaviour and become a positive role model as part of a new Police Scotland campaign. The latest six-week That Guy initiative aims to tackle violence against women and girls by confronting attitudes promoted by some online influencers. Police say extremism and misogyny online can have real-world consequences and are encouraging men to help shape healthier attitudes and relationships. Assistant Chief Constable Tim Mears tells us what he wants the campaign to achieve.
3: What I'm really hoping is that this will start conversations amongst men and boys, that it'll encourage men to be effective role models to younger men and boys, and that it is about conversations about respect, challenging inappropriate behaviour, making it clear to people that this starts with negative attitudes.
2: Diesel prices have hit a new record high in the UK. The average price at the pumps is now just below £2 a litre, edging past the previous peak recorded in June 2022. Fuel prices have been rising around the world, driven in part by the impact of the conflict in the Middle East. And Sir Rod Stewart has announced a farewell tour for next year. The 81-year-old singer says it'll most definitely be his last after six decades in the business and thanks fans for making his extraordinary life possible. The final encore will kick off in April with dates in Glasgow, Manchester and London, among others. Tickets go on general sale on Friday.
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2: Staying mostly dry with sunny spells and some light winds this afternoon and highs of 16 degrees. I'm Emma Duncan. You're up to date on Original 106.
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2: Thousands of pounds worth of drugs have been found after a raid in Fraserburgh. More than £9,000 worth of diamorphine and cocaine were found in a police raid in North Street on Friday. A 33-year-old man and 36-year-old woman have been arrested and charged in connection with drug offences. Men are being urged to challenge harmful behaviour and become a positive role model as part of a new Police Scotland campaign. The latest six-week That Guy initiative aims to tackle violence against women and girls by confronting attitudes promoted by some online influencers. Police say extremism and misogyny online can have real-world consequences and are encouraging men to help shape healthier attitudes and relationships. Assistant Chief Constable Tim Mears tells us what he wants the campaign to achieve.
3: What I'm really hoping is that this will start conversations amongst men and boys, that it'll encourage men to be effective role models to younger men and boys, and that it is about conversations about respect, challenging inappropriate behaviour, making it clear to people that this starts with negative attitudes.
2: Diesel prices have hit a new record high in the UK. The average price at the pumps is now just below £2 a litre, edging past the previous peak recorded in June 2022. Fuel prices have been rising around the world, driven in part by the impact of the conflict in the Middle East. And Sir Rod Stewart has announced a farewell tour for next year. The 81-year-old singer says it'll most definitely be his last after six decades in the business and thanks fans for making his extraordinary life possible. The final encore will kick off in April with dates in Glasgow, Manchester and London, among others. Tickets go on general sale on Friday.
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2: Staying mostly dry with sunny spells and some light winds this afternoon and highs of 16 degrees. I'm Emma Duncan. 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

0: Cadbury fingers?
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2: A man and a woman are due to appear in court today after a massive drug seizure in Fraserburgh. Police targeted a property in North Street on Friday where £9,000 worth of diamorphine and cocaine were found. A 33-year-old man and a 36-year-old woman were charged in connection. A major offshore wind operations base will mean a jobs boost for the North Sea energy sector. Around 100 new posts are expected to be created by SSE for its base for the Berwick Bank B offshore wind development at Montrose Port. The jobs will include technicians and engineers responsible for day-to-day operations of the wind farm. The cost of diesels hit a new record high. The RAC says the average price is now just a fraction of a penny shy of £2 a litre and above the level set in 2022. Filling a family car costs about £31 more than at the start of the Iran war. At the Labour conference, Foreign Secretary Ed Miliband promised to stand up to Tehran.
3: We will act against the proxies of Iran and we will continue to isolate Iran so that they reopen the Strait of Hormuz, which is so essential to tackling the cost of living crisis here at home.
2: And finally, Cammy Barnes has announced his biggest show to date. He's going to headline the Hydro in Glasgow. He'll take to the stage on the 23rd of April next year for a gig he's been planning since he was 13 years old. The former Dice Academy and Aberdeen City Music School student says it feels like a dream and something he didn't think would ever happen.
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2: Mostly dry with sunny spells and some light winds this afternoon and highs of 16 degrees. I'm Sky McCord. 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
2: A man and a woman are due to appear in court today after a massive drug seizure in Fraserburgh. Police targeted a property in North Street on Friday where £9,000 worth of diamorphine and cocaine were found. A 33-year-old man and a 36-year-old woman were charged in connection. A major offshore wind operations base will mean a jobs boost for the North Sea energy sector. Around 100 new posts are expected to be created by SSE for its base for the Berwick Bank B offshore wind development at Montrose Port. The jobs will include technicians and engineers responsible for day-to-day operations of the wind farm. The cost of diesels hit a new record high. The RAC says the average price is now just a fraction of a penny shy of £2 a litre and above the level set in 2022. Filling a family car costs about £31 more than at the start of the Iran war. At the Labour conference, Foreign Secretary Ed Miliband promised to stand up to Tehran.
3: We will act against the proxies of Iran and we will continue to isolate Iran so that they reopen the Strait of Hormuz, which is so essential to tackling the cost of living crisis here at home.
2: And finally, Cammy Barnes has announced his biggest show to date. He's going to headline the Hydro in Glasgow. He'll take to the stage on the 23rd of April next year for a gig he's been planning since he was 13 years old. The former Dice Academy and Aberdeen City Music School student says it feels like a dream and something he didn't think would ever happen.
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2: Mostly dry with sunny spells and some light winds this afternoon and highs of 16 degrees. I'm Sky McCord. 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
2: Patients have had to be transferred to the Highlands after NHS Grampian declared a critical incident at the weekend. Callum Wright has the details.
3: The Health Board stood down the board-level critical incident since capacity improved at Aberdeen Royal Infirmary. However, Dr. Grace Hospital in Elgin remains on a hospital-level critical incident footing. Health chiefs say they are continuing to tackle high bed occupancy. Meanwhile, NHS Grampian has apologised to anyone whose care took longer than expected or who had to travel further to receive hospital treatment.
2: The North Sea energy sector is set for a jobs boost, with a new offshore wind base creating around 100 positions. SSE is establishing an operations hub at Montroseport for its Berwick Bank B offshore wind project. The new roles will include engineers and technicians who'll be responsible for the day-to-day running and maintenance of the wind farm. The cost of diesel has reached an all-time high and is more than £30 higher than it was before the start of the war in Iran. The average price is now just under £2 a litre. And finally, Cammy Barnes will perform a headline show at Glasgow's OVO Hydro next year. The former Dice Academy and Aberdeen City Music School student, who sold out two shows at the Barrowland Ballroom last week, will perform on April 23rd. Barnes, who appeared on Britain's Got Talent in 2023, says he's been planning the headline gig since he was just 13.
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2: A dry and settled night with light winds, mostly cloudy skies, though some clear intervals and lows of 6 degrees. I'm Sky McCord, you're up to date on Original 106.
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2: A gerbil. They were on

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2: Patients have had to be transferred to the Highlands after NHS Grampian declared a critical incident at the weekend. Callum Wright has the details.
3: The health board stood down the board-level critical incident since capacity improved at Aberdeen Royal Infirmary. However, Dr. Gray's Hospital in Elgin remains on a hospital-level critical incident footing. Health chiefs say they are continuing to tackle high bed occupancy. Meanwhile, NHS Grampian has apologised to anyone whose care took longer than expected or who had to travel further to receive hospital treatment.
2: A man has died after taking on well on the A93 in Aberdeenshire. Emergency services were sent to Ballater Road in Aboyne shortly after 10 this morning. The man was pronounced dead at the scene. The North Sea energy sector is set for a jobs boost, with a new offshore wind base creating around 100 positions. SSE is establishing an operations hub at Montrose Port for its Berwick Bank B offshore wind project. The new roles will include engineers and technicians who will be responsible for the day-to-day running and maintenance of the wind farm. The cost of diesel has reached an all-time high and is more than £30 higher than it was before the start of the war in Iran. The average price is now just under £2 a litre. In football, Sebastian Pocagnoli is relishing taking the dugout for the first time as Scotland boss tomorrow. The national team take on Switzerland at Hampden in the UEFA Nations League after a 0-0 draw in Slovenia on Saturday. Pocagnoli says he's been counting down the days until this moment.
4: I'm really looking forward, and I really hope we can have a great game and that we can have a good feeling after the game. So it's a mix of excitement, but also I really want to give something nice tomorrow with the players.
2: And finally, Cammy Barnes will perform a headline show at Glasgow's OVO Hydro next year. The former Dice Academy and Aberdeen City Music School student, who sold out two shows at the Barrowland Ballroom last week, will perform on April 23rd.
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2: A dry and settle night with light winds, mostly cloudy skies, though some clear intervals and lows of 6 degrees. I'm Sky McCord, you're up to date on Original 106.
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2: NHS Grampian has stood down the board-level critical incident enacted in response to extreme pressures impacting emergency departments over the weekend. However, a hospital-level critical incident for Dr. Gray's Hospital in Elgin will be retained. Callum Wright has more.
3: While pressures across the health board and social care system continue, hospital capacity has improved at Aberdeen Royal Infirmary. Alex Stephen, who has taken over as NHS Grampian Executive Director on call, says the main pressure point over the weekend came when Dr. Gray's Hospital no longer had the capacity to safely admit patients. Health chiefs hope measures being taken across the system will help tackle high bed occupancy and pressures caused by patients who are medically fit to leave hospital but are waiting for community care packages.
2: A man has died after taking on well on the A93 in Aberdeenshire. Emergency services were sent to Ballater Road in Aboyne shortly after 10 this morning. He was sadly pronounced dead at the scene. Montrose Port is celebrating a major jobs boost as it's been selected to host an offshore wind operations base. Around 100 jobs are expected to be created by SSE for its base for the Berwick Bankbee offshore wind development. The cost of filling up a typical family car with diesel is now £31 more expensive than it was at the start of the Iran war. The average price at the pump is just shy of £2 a litre, an all-time high. In football, Scotland manager Sebastian Pocanoli says he's confident he can solve their goal-scoring problems. The Belgian takes charge of his first home match tomorrow when they host Switzerland in the Nations League. Pocanoli's reign began with a goalless draw away to Slovenia at the weekend, but he believes the goals will come as his players adapt to his ideas.
4: It was one game. Some games you score, some games you are unlucky, but I don't think there's any concern from my side to score goals because we have good strikers. We are creating chances from many positions. Let's say who scores tomorrow, I hope, and we can open another topic.
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2: A dry and settled night with light winds, mostly cloudy skies, though some clear intervals and lows of 6 degrees. I'm Sky McCord, you're up to date on Original 106.
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5: And now, the weather.
6: Outside, gloomy skies, a persistent drizzle, and a chilly wind blowing from the west, north, east and south.
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2: NHS Grampian has stood down the board-level critical incident enacted in response to extreme pressures impacting emergency departments over the weekend. However, a hospital-level critical incident for Dr. Gray's Hospital in Elgin will be retained. Callum Wright has more.
3: While pressures across the health board and social care system continue, hospital capacity has improved at Aberdeen Royal Infirmary. Alex Stephen, who has taken over as NHS Grampian Executive Director on call, says the main pressure point over the weekend came when Dr. Gray's Hospital no longer had the capacity to safely admit patients. Health chiefs hope measures being taken across the system will help tackle high bed occupancy and pressures caused by patients who are medically fit to leave hospital but are waiting for community care packages.
2: A man has died after taking unwell on the A93 in Aberdeenshire. Emergency services were sent to Ballater Road in Aboyne shortly after 10 this morning. He was sadly pronounced dead at the scene. Montrose Port is celebrating a major jobs boost as it's been selected to host an offshore wind operations base. Around 100 jobs are expected to be created by SSE for its base for the Berwick Bank B offshore wind development. The cost of filling up a typical family car with diesel is now £31 more expensive than it was at the start of the Iran war. The average price at the pump is just shy of £2 a litre, an all-time high. In football, Scotland manager Sebastian Pocanoli says he's confident he can solve their goal-scoring problems. The Belgian takes charge of his first home match tomorrow when they host Switzerland in the Nations League. Pocanoli's reign began with a goalless draw away to Slovenia at the weekend, but he believes the goals will come as his players adapt to his ideas.
4: It was one game. Some games you score, some games you are unlucky, but I don't think there's any concern from my side to score goals because we have good strikers. We are creating chances from many positions. Let's see who scores tomorrow, I hope, and we can open another topic.
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2: A dry and settled night with light winds, mostly cloudy skies, though some clear intervals and lows of 6 degrees. I'm Sky McCord. You're up to date on Original 106.

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2: And now, the weather.
3: Outside, gloomy skies, a persistent drizzle, and a chilly wind blowing from the west, north, east, and south. But inside, temperatures of toasty warm with a high chance of plush rugs, soft lighting, and snuggly throws. 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